0: Mami Musa say one the former.
1: Right now, we are okay. To me, because all the time now you're okay. Oh, now the obese on pewasema. That's a woman's problem. And then you don't have a problem. In fact, in terms of Nkabomia Mekano, you call me what? I started with Dr. Mahmoud Baumia. That's it. Bring the party back to them. After Dr. Mahmoud Baumia, 12% for the war. And I told him the same thing. He said, the party is in a bad shape. Now, because I party know it's in a bad shape. He wasn't happy. But it's true.
0: Why are you happy?
1: President Akufo-Addo. But it's true. The party nipa bena. So what the party do? You'll be happy about
0: it. So you feel based on the facial expression.
1: Yes.
0: No advert. He said the whole kind.
1: Well, of course. Also because I have no credit. On himself, the party is not in a good shape. If we are what the party, on himself, the party is not in a good shape. It's not surprising. And I'm a catcher, no. I want to come back. Do you have any advice for me? You be starting to say, do you have any advice for me? Or see, I wouldn't even say in your own quote. I mean, you say about five of us are interested. And I see, oh. And so when you say five, me say, and five plus me, six.
0: No open advice, any endorsement.
1: No.
0: But no open advice.
1: Advice.
0: What's in the five?
1: And I will catch you. I repeated it. Me say, President, what advice do you have for me? You know, catch me say, oh, wait here. You go. If you win, I'll work with you. That was good for me. When I was going around to tell everybody that I want to contest.
2: Officially, or is it still power? And I say
1: after.
2: Yes, yes.
1: Oh, because I know they're after.
0: And so, what me get you closer?
1: Let me call you. After what is it power? We don't met about.
0: Let me say, Mister, say, what power? And when now, person will get you closer when you assess, and I want make any effort to be
1: here. I make effort. Okay. No, yeah, no.
0: After I saw yes, so be sandbag. And I will call you. Yes. After I say, oh, free power. Yeah.
1: Time or war power, we meet in social settings.
0: Okay.
1: For example, you could share your birthday. Boom, yeah. Hey, Chavan, long time no see. And I can't just say, no, Mr. President, me, I see. And also,
0: let me tune you off, but they say they're Michelle.
1: Yes.
0: But my the same approach.
1: Yes, the same approach.
0: Mr.
1: President, the party is in a bad shape. Or say, Paul, then I will catch him. When he says, "Mr. Wagana," I know the state of the party. Yes, I know you know.
0: You are telling him something is
1: Yes. And you know, and obviously, I'm saying, "Gentina, walk away in your chairman." And I will say, "I want to come back and be chairman." See, hey Paul, over here, have you got the fire in you to do it? And I'm going to say, yes, I have the fire because I have fear. Fear is fueling my fire. The fear that if you look at your party and you look at our political history and see that there was a party called CPP, which was dominant in this country. And Untina, we offer Yenina to come and unite and form that our tradition. And next, I see people, they don't even have one seat in parliament. Then so, we have started going down. 169, 137, 88, 87. Yeah, go down. We are not coming up. Hey, who knows is what makes me want to come up. But see, in here, look, I understand you. And so you can do it. I had to do it. Into court.

0: You have my blessing. Go and do it. From there, Nami started to call around to try and unite this party. I went to all of them. That I started going because national executive, Chairman Bute, only acting chairman, defensive chairman, because first chairman you are, first vice takes over. Into onone fair, onone general secretary, onone fair national executive, mommy. And I went to them, and I told them the same thing. Ajami Dika, make entry with other senior members. No. Afterwards, there were no questions. You see, you are the managers of the party. Minus one, when you open nominations, I will take. After that, we call National Council of Elders Hall. And then I started going around Ghana.
1: Enti inche Evans, enche bewi yang common na chairman. Nibrenisa and I will check a cradia my na ye debat. Last question be I will be Abibusa.
2: Well, Mebusa chairman said he's too for a competition. 2015, unfortunately, there was so any term when you any enemy see the any. MPP SRD the conviction who cra back then. Yes, sir. And one or the bem.
1: Come on.
0: Yes, my two question no. And to me, and one because a lot of time has passed, 11 years. Into that conviction is there. The what principles are always abiding. The principles will never change. The boom is something that is missing. Party. No, dear, it's a building block. It's a principle that. My mom with two examples. There is Bantama. Yes, Bantama. Fine, no matter what happens. Oba Dagbom. Dagbom. Yes, we're a stronghold. We've lost Yendi to the NDC. Why? Because. Two people contesting the seat, the primaries. Nchechemuaba, we nye yenipa, we ofi hinfa, oye yemu bakun. These things mean that yenfa unity in Kabom Zambra. And now, that my original plan, new plan for power, no, the one we used in 2014, block NDC, no, it has changed. It has come to pay us. We have to reunite the party and re-strengthen the party and then to recapture power. Re-strengthening the party, no, is back down to Adeyemi Yeye. And that one too, it doesn't change. I made every party constituency go and open bank account. No woman need be. Woman need free woman bank account. Woman need bank account. And I made them open bank account. And I'm starting here. I'm putting 10,000 CDs. Because Womo war constituency, no, that is where the power lies. Womo sorry, they be a Womo call a year, Womo call Bonsa. They do sooner, they do wedding, they do. Now, party doesn't give them money, it doesn't pay them. And the Womo has Womo bottom sika and do all these things. You see, we have to do this. We be a bank account, no, and I put 10,000 CDs into a bank account. The Womo. You see, Nipanua, those who try to stop me at my vetting, I almost say, Mimi, a cocaine dealer. I was in jail for a long time. I should stop. Woman vetting, woman passing me, I should go. And I had to go and sit at home for 6 weeks. Woman did me ding and my details, I come my Interpol. National Police. Woman headquarters was Manchester. And they took it there. For 6 weeks, now me to hear. Finally, after 6 weeks, one more friend said, Mr. Foko, would you call your campaign now? He said, now, Interpol, what would you say about now? No. Would you call your campaign? The report, no bar. You're very fair, no one's ever. So, I thought this thing is weird. Because it is said, one more matter, there, I said, I will have to go and dig into this matter. That time, me can't, me can't, I was voting committee, me see. I've never been to prison in my life. I've never dealt in drugs in my life. WWW, you have to prove it. But I should be innocent until proven guilty. Yeah, Mina will prove my innocence. The WWW won't hear. You can't say one. Me see media. The only prison I've been in. Any role is cheap. You go to prison.
1: Yes.
0: Apart from that, I haven't been to prison. In the Interpol, Mifi party headquarters. I went straight to police headquarters, CID headquarters, fourth floor. That's where the Interpol office is. You call desk officer, no? Me see, now, officer, some one to be from Interpol headquarters, oh, Manchester. I say, oh, yeah, they are my party. You say, are you sure? I say, here, this is your file, read it. Interpol came back to say that Paul Afoko is clean. They've checked all police agencies, institutions, all across the world. I have no conviction. They say he's unknown. Those were the words. Unknown to any police institution in the world. And see, I went on to campaign. Sign a panel. They started calling people and telling that, Odadamo, don't open the bank account. And when finally, those who believed me, it could be a bank account, I gave them the 10,000. And later on, they heard that, 10,000 are in the square. They also went and opened. I gave them their 10,000. And then what happens? One of our own national executives. I changed his name because I know your past. Echo. I don't want to dig up old wounds and echo. He sat on TV and said that Paul Afoko is squandering the party's money. Let me say, so whoop your power and win it publicly. You don't go to TV and challenge your officer. Into my friend meeting, CN committee meeting. You see, I'm squandering the party's money. Hey,
3: 87.9.
0: Party money. I've squandered it. Me dey share me bottom ana. Now who won't be a scanofi? Mediama party. I've given it to where we have to win the power. We see, Marseille party, Sika. Please, next time, Wokasa, I'll go out and disgrace you into Jai. Menya Sabium. Those principles.
1: That's leadership.
0: Those principles. It hasn't changed. It has to work again.
2: All right, Chairman, my final question, because I said we're limited time. Ebimo Kase, and especially I've spoken with a good number of your party people, Omo Pewasem, but Omo concern has to do with the fact that Ofagbera is of northern descent, and now also so we free northern region. Maybe, and only idea I say, a play a woman say ine could be baby far. How are you working to break that notion? Yes, your flag bearer, if in northern region. Also, so the pet chairman. We are one of the leading members of BTM. Also, so free northern region. How are you working to break that particular notion?
0: Well, wait, Jimmy Das, this is a very pertinent question. The party never looks at Wufi Hinfa and San Obama opposition. Party no, I should say. And then they give it to you. Now, the flag bearer of the northeast, if you upper east, or your mampus in him, maybe your boots and me. And see, we are not actually one. Said the Ebin Mukano. Now, so we share party, Abakosema. Starting from 92, the flag bearer, Dubai, the chairman, BJ Darocha. BJ Darocha, the general secretary, I can name Boateng. Party no, a chusu womu say, you were Jumaye. We want to win an election. Into womu na bet me a year Juma. Womu koye, they couldn't win. And now, the party turned around and said, any year, the boy in court, got no fear why, you do ma. That time, Mr. Kufu. Womu say, BJ Darocha also got no fear why, you do ma. And I just didn't watch him. Why are you doing it? We repeat you. Thank God. It's a party no woman hwe se wo fi hefa na bae woman hwe se ejuma no betu na ya ajeni boating wa chira se what me ye ejuma no ntedi ye man no a second chance and the other two wo mu koye. And from that point on, every time we share President Kufu Odoi Sykes Dambochwe, woman in our southness, it kept on southness until 2014. Mr. Tama, me call around. My uncle can't you tell me? Muntu mami mi esemi. No, we see new plan for power MPP in here. The problem I ever know, say we can sit at home for 12 years. In the munshwe me plan no. E be ye juma. Na munto mami. Mutu mami ya. Me debe ye juma. And they voted for me to become chairman on the plan. Say my chair se met me a ye juma. They say, because can woman say me ye se me munto aba mami. In the circumstances no. Eba say, right now. You are choosing flag bearer, Dada. Oh, yes, Emily. Oh, yes, from Northeast. You see, I've been doing so. But yeah, I have a plan. The same thing I'm here 2014. The same thing I'm coming back with my 3 hours. Say, this is the program to win power. Yes, Emily, yes, Emily, Muntu Mami. No. And the party for you, we don't think about Emily. And I say, Asantini. Because at one point, so when him say, "Makwini knew all your Santini, who forced all your Santini," but they were at the top. President, the flag bearer Kufuor, who became president, Makwini also became chairman. Not your chairman. Ebinupi, one would go say Makwini from Western Region. No, Okotuna Western Region, and the word D regional chairman was. But he's from Ejesu. Into party, you sure say, who feel him from the buyer? And especially more, Asante Mai, you people receive everybody, the whole of Ghana, even West Africa is here. Yeah. West Africa, Ewa Asante Mai. You don't discriminate. And see, me call around, what I told them. Answer to that question, because I'm glad, sir, we'll be asked that question, no? In answer to that question, everywhere I tell them, whether I can do the work. But time I go to a class 4 stadium, Dean Yetzi, or Hinejai. Genesee, yeah. Or Hinejai, what happened? In Confuse or Mumpini, Wumfa or Hinebea and Betuya Stadium, and they changed to a class 4 stadium. Uja Mujayina, Bantama. Hey, SMD. Mbantama. Mba, me papa, Mbantama. Yes.
1: I see. And German, you have questions. Relationship with Mami Musa, say, how is your relationship with Alan out of the party? Ebinu Felice Kennedy in Japan at a point, Oman no can say that amnesty now, party officially, Oman agrees on the Bemano. On an a pushy. At some point, or machine within cross, one others, or some mom amnesty, so the party in the meeting. But here today, I'm going to say, Kennedy or Hene Japon, maybe an initial, he's almost out of the party. Me name,

0: Put to me, they left that, they took it out. Intermediate, back to wound to me.
1: Okay. It's not about say Nanka.
0: Yes.
1: But then people feel say obviously Baba contest him. Stretch to
0: what and threat?
1: We yes, you know, probably
0: what threat? Akunyanunti. What threat? We're winning. The main thing is unity. To get power. Oh, it's a party opinion for that is the constituency executives. So one will see on una woman pair. That's a woman see me time at your cotton as here. What threat? Before being I accept it. When you go into a contest, you win or you lose. Into wound to me, say on Nihobium doesn't please my heart. And yummy there. If you are me, so obese or time ya. That's your ohamia. We have good health, long life, and go forward. End.
2: That's
0: God has never made a mistake. God has never made
1: it. Come on, finally. Can you now be here? Delegate to Abana. Omon Shesso, Omon Kai, Uninaso, and from Trump.
0: What is the reason? The reason is the 3 hours. The reason is that me, 2014, there were opposition. And I'm say, NPP, New Plan for Power, you be winning. And we won. And then so, we are now at a crisis point because crisis, no, it's even deeper than 2014. Now 2014, you were 122 seats. Now this time, you were only 87 seats. The crisis is even deeper.
2: Yeah.
0: It's a woman be to about woman share seriously. The one the plan about it will take us out of this critical point, bring us back up. My plan no is the 3 hours. Replace woman share. Because I've been required. Oh, time I'm more power.
1: My
0: thoughts, baby, my yeshi. What my mommy toilet is going to clean it? No, so that Mr. Benya simple to could be. No, but it doesn't bother me. Into woman share me. Woman share say, meet me here, Jumano. That is what is main thing for the party. And next time you see, South Conference here, here, back, Kumasi, no. It's a spiritual journey. We are soon, no, a push party, no, back to where it was formed. And it was formed on the basis of Nkabom unity. And this time, we say that conference in Kumasi is a unity conference, Nkabom conference. Yeah. And Mitsumitreas, the first thing is reunite. Nkabom, without it, we have no power, we have no party. We will win. You need to use your head to strategize. And from your strategy, you draw out your tactics. Every region will draw out its tactics. Because no region is the same. And even when the region draws its taxes, no constituency is the same. They also draw out their taxes from that. And Nuna Bemaye power. That is the reason why. Good for me.
1: Question. Can we question about discipline?
0: In discipline.
1: Yeah.
0: I know, dear. It is just discipline that must be reintroduced. Okay. And so,

0: kayami pepe ni pepe pepe pepe. Who fell me pepe? I and yeah, I tell you.
1: Yes.
0: Yes, we are describing say me a pepe pepe pepe.
1: I don't know ma. Me a sure say man penny. That I could focus say. Hey, we are sure say.
0: Because, I still have the
1: way a party, you know, but at some point you invited Crawford disciplinary committee, Grana.
0: And then we have processes. You have procedures. It is described in the party constitution.
1: Yes.
0: You follow it.
1: Yes.
0: Nobody is bigger than the party. Nobody. Even chairman appointed to me. Please, I'm not bigger than the party. And you, who can defy the party? You discipline the person. You don't sack them. Because you're paying carbon. You won't sack them. But you discipline them. That's why we have discipline committee everywhere. From constituency to region to national.
1: Come on. Yeah, that's it.
0: It's me, that's it. When you're here for you now,
1: Downtown Laundry.
0: Yes.
1: He's listening.
0: Anytime a book wants here, I use his laundry. Yeah. It's very good. You see, the party, political party. We are all working for Ghana. Ultimately, a Ghana. Into me, means something can say. Where your NDC name in Penance and Minin to Minkasa? No, it's a jousting of ideas. Matieno on air. And there are some of the things he says, I agree with him 100%. Oh, sir. Oh, is this the studio?
1: Yes.
0: Oh, okay. Okay. Akuma, yes. Now, these are the things. Say, Yenina. We bring our heads together. Ideas to help our country. It's not me. So we are the mature people in this country. You go, your former chairman, Alajete, your former chairman, Neba Larry Ajete, is a leading member of NDC on their legal team. Top one. We shall hear in your party. Our immediate past, the minister for Abu Jinapo. John Jinapo. Abu Jinapo is a leading member of MPP. Ninia, the same father, Ninia. Only energy ministers is here within NDC. In the HSA, we should come together first in Kabom within MPP and then in Kabom as a country. Who fit Ghana? Who could do Abu Chia? Woman who say, oh, we are MPP ni and that's we are NDC. No. Woman who we are Ghanaian. That's all. And see, PV Jantua, me, Chiano. Chiano.
1: So wish you well.
0: Thank you. Oh, sir. Hey, I went to be a Kasana. Hey, MPP for a bit of a chin.
1: Maybe I'll also so. Omo 18 or 16 on the
0: last time, I am a regional minister.
1: KMA, yes.
0: And I'm a country woman. If you come as woman who here, but woman in charge of my country. You see, youth, and your future. The more you are trying to take our youth away from us. So, me ba as chairman, me pinyo. And I, regional minister say, oh, we dear say, we are me senior. And yeah, imagine this, me see, let the party vote for me. I'll come and base in Asante. Imagine your youth, they will come back to us.
1: So you've seen, or you threat the man, NPP in the region. But people are refusing to, even within the party, a bit more admit.
0: I see, don't get your buyer, or say, dear, he's going to take 50% of Asante. Wanka. Didn't you hear him? Before NDC is a woman, you get 3 seats. They are lucky. They get 4 seats. They are lucky. And then they've doubled almost 7 seats. That. before womu kasa womu say oh they to me 28% of Asante we fund the election. Look at where they are today. It is a threat. Don't let us sit
1: at home. The regional minister,
0: Dr. Frank. Ono ne nukua for ina, minu wamu ye ni ntakwa biya, eye politics.
1: Yes, yes.
0: Kabi na min kabi. Inti, mi ba, MPP for mami chairman na, mi ba, Asante mai, our spiritual home. Ye veji, we send them back to 3 seats. Inti, PV jantwa mi isra wo, ye campaign mami wai. 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
1: Chairman, ye dasi. Ye dasi, thank you very much. Therefore,

0: On the 8th day of August, the year 2026. Good morning, Ghana. Good morning, Asante man. Bonsoir. Yeah, Zakasima, Sona, Namotriabo, Sir John Ye. We've been in an Akuhene, a producer for the show. And I am Adaroma, your demo live on Facebook, Akuma 87.9 FM. 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Obokrata no sem at say na watchi.
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0: And in fact, quick you know, that Friday and now here ram into the weekend and atadiachi meminde. I just say man penny. His Excellency John Dramani Mahama, Eddie Bakwa Shimu, Eddie Shimu Ayadia, where you're the first ministerial reshuffle. Ababe Tum, what is it? NPP, democracy and attack demonstration. Demun Samati saying, hello, we have a lot to talk about.

0: Now, responsible mining. Zara, who say we see our dance area? I'm going to say, I'm going to say, what next? After any pang or chishu among them. Within the week, you assess a banner committee. A dear Nabano, a year, dear boy. Pang or chishu among them. A dear pano, man, yeah. In a fight against girl, I'm saying. And of course, say, yeah, the quest is say, yeah, be a responsible mind. Yeah, Timmy, yeah. Yeah, Timmy, yeah. Sanya concluding, see, and Timmy, yeah. Because that responsible cooperative mining. Timmy, who, yeah. If you have one, send me, bro, Hano, pay me, yeah, brand, yeah, the home, come on. 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Especially near the hunko. 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Minia conkum, conkum, conkum, conkum.
1: Oh, Chechen, your honey, brother, Chechen, your honey, or Chechen, your honey,
0: Bibiabo,
1: Chechen, your honey, Yamia dom, your honey. 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
0: Onye fe. 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
1: se adeshi. 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Me baby a meti opposite say. Ye ma me ba ko. Chasa wo ba tuntum no a. Me menda de. 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Na almost so much share free months so you mobu ya yako nyame show modern.
0: Yes.
1: Sir John.
0: Yeah.
1: Beyond that, bibia e you okay.
0: Bibia fine.
1: Say no aye ko boase.
0: Boa.
1: Information is still ano
0: e ba. E gada.
1: E say sorry no. Ye be chemu mienu. Akora ne de no da fa. Go ho. E na ba ko no so suban bi so so de so so da fa.
0: E da fa.
1: Ye be hwese suban no.
0: Yeah.
1: We will not gloss over. I know there ye moye
0: ni. Yeah.
1: Because you say and from man e den.
0: Yes. And of course,
1: I mean, so you're from the reshuffle. Yes. Is the reshuffle you're just reshuffle? Oh, sir, Oshe reshuffle, say, oh, a mere reshuffle on Tiasia. Obekaya, you can watch them June 9th.
0: Yeah. You can watch him. Was that a catch him or say a flood and any other thing?
1: Yes.
0: And maybe you also want to say,
1: yes.
0: The first one year.
1: Yes, and they say, you know, time where cats have been your boss last week.
0: Yeah.
1: But June 9, my heads up. A Nippon Mubia, your berry shaft.
0: Yes.
1: And of course, Bakwato.
0: Yeah, Bakudem.
1: Bakwato.
0: And where your first batch?
1: Bakwato.
0: Yes, another batch will drop.
1: MMDCs,
0: get ready.
1: Hopefully next week. Yes.
0: Get ready.
1: Yes.
0: Me kwaba.
2: Cobra. Right.
0: Na
2: ntwibosi akon.
0: Menu ya bibia bokode. Se na wotwi nsusu no nema bibiri na akoso.
2: You.
0: I had the Ashanti region there wey. Obo asisek tech no a. As the Ashanti region there nanke yara.
2: Yeah.
0: Kan ya ho nsem no na. O se ECG form ye clear. Se ye dru ba bi obukase ye dru. No, I'm my own. Oh, yeah,
2: and not the way it's called Indian.
0: Yeah. Because I've been ready, honey, but before say a horn bed banana, I'm on
2: fast. And
0: sadly, in tea, among my own hood, yeah, come. So now, fee and to tune near me. If I say I know how to tune near me, because I'm not saying no, near my baby came was and can run a clay few high and to me and clear. I did pressure, I bet you a son of pay. So, in tea, Nina. Risha phone so say wo dey chede
2: there. Eh say John no ye ti.
0: Dey wo hu no. Yeah.
2: Oh nyame adam I really.
0: Eh ye wo hu. Ba wo dey be ye ma wo ankasa dey be ye ma wo. 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
2: Hale.
0: 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Okay wo dey. 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
2: Facebook 87.9 baby e hwa de no bo hwe hɔ no a gua no akai no like no a share Now for Fonso, a shibia, unsu bit me a dear chi on tea. Yes, yes, with punch. Punch, nano drada de or de bay, no. We shall sort of no more. Unyam for Haruna Drusin, Infoni, and a dahoe, sir, Yabama, near Sir French, Arabic, and a China Casano, woman de Babes, sir, a year, your man addition him, ever basic school, no, not Wabama, near Sir Nyadia, a year compulsory, sir, Chinchina, Chia, and Granum Cushia, and tea, opa, nausia. And also, so off we are born one man here. So, unim, yenia, cola, a war, a year, new mercury, unim. No.
0: I oi.
2: Eh, we share a so honoma.
0: Ah, yes, yes, yes, yes, yes, yes,
2: yes, yes, yes, yes, yes, yes, yes, yes, yes, yes, yes, yes, yes, yes, yes, yes, yes,
0: yes,
2: yes, yes, yes, yes, yes, yes, yes, yes, yes, yes, yes, yes, yes, yes, yes, yes, yes, yes, yes, yes,
0: yes,
2: yes, yes, yes, yes, yes, yes, yes, yes, yes, yes, yes, yes, yes, yes, yes, yes, yes, Sami Jemfi, Nymphoni, and a dawa, warboa, man, yes, sir. A bar, a bibi, Maya, a was set, yen yan mo, mako pima, man, and no mumboa. 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
3: that will be the first and the first time
2: e ho de min kai se omo sa kali
3: yeah because ho de min kai sa wo area ho de miami area ndiri ana honsem ba kana me interest room the only thing is that the other side no na ya na ho no but
2: how dear, how
3: be any? Oh, boy, I mean, I'm not no boy, I mean, this is no boy, as a matter of fact. Because that's an hour to be an
2: oh, you're in
3: some bar
2: now to be
3: in some bar, a bar, the Wokrat and one, the Bibia or the Oban Sonia, dear, oh, yeah. I'm not just here, say, quite be
2: Drip for now. Eh, yeah, yeah. So now I know pressure of the boss. If you didn't go now, now I'm a man for the cast at the pressure of the boss. Na senior MP DNY, you did come home. I'm a new two cities. No, yeah, they are buying SO woman. No move for Emre Mu, not diesel, no bono. Into me, Mra from Sebeya, Ghana folk or try. A home pressure, and I say a home and Tanzania, and my young time won a cool moon. Now could Piumo for you, Chrome, about Tom Pesano, so I mention the moon and a nay. Ora a year or no so a banker chip and you know show. I know Sadat or no so a tumor to an amoa. You may near Macumacu in Numua. Now you say at it yakemono, a name. Omu to an amonoma say, Omu to me, a diama contractor. You say the Oma Jim with the ama contractors on some machine on yin in a year from our room. Titu a year, baby, I mention better than I did you may what appeared, you know. Assembly blog and also what the ama contractor. Watchers will be saying, "Ashimu kina ebiu." No punch, Eddie ebai. Na yemko daily guide no so emu. The name yase eni mu no the dao boyi no e ye katasisha ne proye hun semu a ene ewrewra e ye nyume kwa kesi mu aban nyume kwa hudo mu eno so obo hun amane a wose best e ye 9.1% die e yade a sika e ye katasisha proye ne prim die kanka e koso no a year a bank couldn't a boo, a four penny or no, and a sharp bank couldn't a boo in some sort, nay, or bone a mania. And also, what I say, a dear air quite anywhere, high drink, papa. Bears a 1K no, Sika, a drill remuni a day, couldn't say, I could be a month for some, or bone a mania, a honum. Na ye see, nipa bears a 9-1 match wonum, and also at the daily guide no, any more. Good home a chronobo. I know so a day one about two anymore. I know so I post for inside to me. I can't want them. No, a year a boss so a horn so a year explosion. Of course, one also your dear daily guide. No, a boho amania, a oha, or chichi mu, a honum. Now, young call graphic no any more. Just through one one. A dear man penny John Dramani Mama, any Jamaica penny power. No, so a short minus so any new one. My two cases are mooding commo. I share Sebeya, my menu, Kitamudi Mapa. 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
1: ibi an so nyame ye
3: o se ibi an so when they out can say so say
1: they see the tennis that ni ma 1 million da ho wiya se obeye ade a eye unprofessional wenya ana se 87.9 obeye professional na wa hwenya me anim wa ye adwuma
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3: onim me jam de ama nya ngaza minya ship dealer appointment. In fact,
1: very important.
3: And Rami Bissem was adding Tina. But come on, and Timune Bayano. I quite so. Defense, Lydia. Oban, young chance.
2: Oh, and then, and ya, dear, very possible.
3: Yes, Bianca, be our deputy, be our double, dear. Young chance. I handle him a year and sana. And yes, and you're possible. A bit more possible, but. Even though I'm not convinced, but at the end of the day, I was saying, "Boom, team, because I over here." Just science, environment, and innovation, or something else. Honor, okay. I mean, over to my ear, you know, saying yeah. And your own one name, plants and natural resources never coordinate.
2: Yeah.
3: I'm chile bibi.
4: Akuma F.
3: 87.9 and protect the environment. Inti yamun chibibi.
1: And I was
3: say, chibibi. Inti Evans. Sir John. In fact, ayi di ano, a friend saying, kwasi di ano. Update ayi will be ane.
1: Ndi yebe kama. Enra is spendi.
3: Oh, debe. Ye gusua on say, koma non rani ye koi ano. Ye dibi drew baby. Eni ye gusua ye dim koma.
1: I just want to know, I say sequence, no. Can we no serialize? Can we not? Can we not? Free Monday. Can we
3: good. And see, my answer.
1: Reshuffle.
3: Yes.
1: Sir John, reshuffle na abano. Me nu na mbese me kan wasem. Bako ye the majority leader ye in a free hall. As you say, all lands. Local government, and then religious affairs.
3: Yeah,
1: chieftaincy,
3: and religious affairs.
1: Ena bakoso ye local government na ono so ya reshuffle ne dene ko works and housing for. Obi ti se Kenneth there, baby a wakone ti se di odi amoku ya yankwani. Ni di mu anu wakone because. Some time passed, not a deputy defense minister. But you see, Atuma Kwahoma, I'm so mu be special about defense ministry. Kun se omenya two deputy defense ministers in two different administrations. And as you see, omenya substantive defense minister. A one constituency, I think I was say Yeshohu Yepa. Something about them. It means omu wo bibi sonko. Na omu timi suye bibi sonko. Say the same ministry no. Esha omonsa. So congratulations to Atuma Kwahoma constituency. Omu eji omu din wo kwenbi su wo Ghana politics mu. And I think say was say omu kremu ye. Na itimi ko omu ni mo sa kwane. Ena se John. Ena obibu se ame se ibiye sipen. The minister and a deputy every the same region I in the previous administration in ya KT Hammond and a Stephen Amoah trade and industry bako ye substantive bako a deputy name minkai I stand corrected minkai say under the fourth republic Yenya and Ministry of Defense, Yenya both the substantive and the deputy from one region. I stand corrected. May memory no enkai me dear, but say Ubisoso a war, sir records na obiti media aba. Then also so yes, near Koyenim. The Defense Ministry, Yenya main and main minister no. And the deputy no from the same region no. But currently
3: and the interior ministry crowns also no.
1: Yes.
3: The interior minister is also from
1: the region.
3: Yeah.
1: And two most sensitive ministries, no. Omunya from Ashanti region.
3: Yes, yes.
1: So John, it tells you something.
3: Yes.
1: It tells you, sir, NDC may do almost so more, yes, to get 50% Ashanti region in Chemopeno. Omenia break. Because these are two sensitive meetings. In fact, I'm going to say Ghana and Kwa Eko. I'm going to say Ghana and Mwa Ebo. You have the Interior Ministry here. You have the Defense Ministry here. 2 years to elections. Mutaka Mubarak. Okay. And now Defense Minister Kenneth Achumakwa Oma is free. Mutaka free. Deputy Efi Swame. Judge Mfi. Interesting. Sir John said, say na dina kweyo. Ufri, eya kweye triangular. Anka baku be boom wa, but unse, yen tibinya baku mani be boom. But, aswa sini, swamini, chedye ana chede ni, komaba, su ekosa,
3: wait my join from
1: what? Yes, what's to join? We are to connect. So a triangular. A triangular. What me connect? So a triangular. Thank you.
3: I see.
1: It is a John. It tells you something. Now, beyond the history, Medican can say, you see, it's weird here. Yen crater mono, meme records mono.
3: Yeah,
1: a historical, but it be an obiso so
3: be a yen kind
1: hand to wait media, but we are open for education. Yeah, but yen men crater is here the historical. So, John, beyond that, you share how sensitive are any task ahead of especially the now the newly nominated or reassigned. Local government and religious affairs. And come up, and Bamfu didn't come up. Soon, maybe you're free. Mahama Yariga.
3: Oh, yeah.
1: Boko.
3: Yeah.
1: It's ne task a seer pa. Hey, you say, Utun for Juma, we di. On his way, I said,
3: Betuaso.
1: Saying Yamian Tum, or Hindin and Utumuno. Yes, make us a relative calm, but there's calm. When was last time our table comes and some young William Yan Muswabaso? Say, almost see a soon dream.
3: Oh,
1: I know, dear, Sebi, Senator Kremampu. You make a note here. Sak Dakro, O Ketrema, or Saint Mika Ketrema. 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Sanny man would beat me as a normal. But O share and maybe a chum any near. 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
3: Mi bre nintia.
1: 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U ni wop, e honi yao chen.
3: Adiye biyo na kawa hene.
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3: Mi bre nintia.
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3: Parliament, yonye new leader.
1: Enya honi hiyao. Enra, yetike mu. For bare 2-4 hours a near driving. Enu hu, asem na woka ya kofinzi kupi accident nesu wa uche ni topic. Mi urahama wato minya. Okay.
3: Seminar
1: now, yan share and cross conspiracy theory on Bessay almost infuse you. Yeah, 2 years, and you're on your head. Yeah, and I say, there has been a reshuffle and you hear him so between a boy and Mama Ghana. Nemo Muno, Mamfu Rapolitism. Sir John, Medican were didn't come up behind closed doors, sir, near the bar if you so. The next flag bearer of the NDC, no, must have everything to do with the local government ministry.
3: That's where I don't know. But a link to
1: the full soldiers, the base, of the base of the party.
3: Okay, stand it here.
1: Look, I mean, open their own admit it. But deep politics, there, that is the reality.
3: I just said the old country say, and just said any can say. Yes. MMDC is no. Yes.
1: MMDC be able to continue fee. No, MMDC be able to continue. There's not going to be any reshuffle. And reshuffle MMDC.
3: Be
1: able to continue fee. In the worst case scenario, say be in the best case scenario, not the worst case. In the best case scenario, say be MMDC be ayade. Ne be a EP
3: janimu. Be a ministry.
1: Yeah, didn't call ministry.
3: And I didn't call
1: agency
3: B now.
1: And
3: I
1: enterprise
3: you
1: and I'm not you. But yeah, meme, yeah, attended dear. Yeah, menu home free. Yeah, attended him as a ten run a journey dear. Ubia knew who are among a momuhi. In fact, Nipova coupe in Mudiana. Nipova coupe and a common year day in person come pushing to ministry. Zuba. Mean franchant for me. That is it. Zuba and a normal person come pushing into ministry.
3: But San Komono, yes.
1: So Zizuba is no more heading to any ministry. Yes. Not deputy B is normal. Yeah. But he's no more moving. If you call him, he's no more moving. Jomafo, Ochecheni Yohani. Yes, local government ministry.
3: Oh, 3 minutes.
1: Yes. Three Look, minutes. If Ope se we hear the next flag bearer of either the MPP, either the NDC, local government ministry, you must have an interest.
3: The DNC.
1: BBNC. Yes, in an answer, pressure for the soon. Okay.
3: And you
1: say, Ahmed. Ibrahim, yeah, see, look at Yakora. You see, Oko
3: Professor Hans
1: Oko Westernhausen, Mahama Yariga, Eba local government ministry.
3: On the name,
1: majority leader. Now.
3: Majority leader,
1: yes,
3: and I hear
1: the majority leader. So, on an air majority leader, and as you see, all call local government. Ministry. The big question is, such change here, baby. You bet me, yes, soon, so that she be where she don't get here. If say, of a set, a better so be a back bearer of the NDC, and I bet me, yes, so on. Sekoba said, General Mosquito, better so be a flag bearer of the NDC, he's going to have a challenge. Minimum juma waye before the reshuffle there. But Ekoba se obeye dia, he's going to have a challenge. Obeye juma ye. Oh, say no, we are analyzing. But you know, sir, no, we are journalists, and aside journalism, we are also political analysts. Jamaica not here. It is anima we debate me analyze.
3: Okay.
1: Eh? Now, there's also a question. Because already, James Agaga. Now, we say, General, I can maybe say, party in the leader. And there has been another conversation, say,
3: about
1: MPC, and also in the leader. But James Agaga, the NBT is smooth. The Koba say party position is James Agaga. And our MP's position is James Agaga. And our KCM.
3: Interesting times.
1: Thank
3: you. Evans Inkum. Brother. Agenda man. What about you? This is your agenda. I'm ready. Say your papa, say your money. What's me teeny? Farmer. Ha ha. fama kwenye wai. Fama kwenye. Mizamwa. Eh. Mizamwa somewhere.
2: Yeah, I don't know where.
3: Man, you ask me. Say, I know. Osiri edi. Ibu ohaya na. Me suspecting
2: on. There you go.
3: Suspecting Osiri.
2: That was a laugh. It's a good medicine.
3: Oh yeah, yeah, I know. I know. Where the would you there?

0: do baby, I'm not here to do it. And then this is so, oh, fair woman, your mom is in. Can a man be woman? Say, go me see you as far as a nation. Woman to me, starting no moon, ya near ma. Bet me a gin and nassau. Debet me our amma or minor a d ye. Coming forward in the next 20, 30, 40 years. No bit me and says, you say, we. Omo ye die omo ye bi but bi an ka but omo nyen ni bi ya jo
1: pesa your hands alpha prof
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0: Campus.
1: Me campus. 87 points. Yes. Dante bi mo rebre ya lo bidi na adno yi ho a adisua won sua no se fun pan de adisetu sa Christopher Bwedi mensa a wo asha pensions
0: yes
1: ba me da
0: Prof, want you
1: now? Oh, oye yimpa, why are they?
0: I want to meet
1: you. But,
0: I tell you, kapa as well.
1: Nothing of ten, I'm going to tell you. Dr. Prince Nelson Mototi. Pipak. Pipi Garlic Mixer.
0: You.
1: This man, Papa, so, no, you're a politician. Man, Papa. In fact, me catch him by chance that I'm not prepared to be my team as a team patron. From a while more from her. But see, at meet now, say, and I'm by chance that you could do. On so ye, yeah, also your hands, yeah, for so. In fact, about 100 people and another. Be any 5 kilos.
0: Okay.
1: Iodine, milk. And she said, if you don't have anything, crana, you should get me your rice water. A cocoa,
0: ni
1: emma mchana dem pain free wa bom pa me de hon ase na oye Sir John oya di bia e peda me yen every semester end of semester bia no pray ye
0: okay
1: ye

0: what you call 10 Usted Food Bank. 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
1: Enye me ya ba time na ko.
0: Ah time look time look time look time.
1: Yeah, Trinity am
0: me. Say John,
1: Trinity am
0: me. 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
1: Me popo ani na
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1: Go ahead.
0: But that's it. Inti peda ma ase na man da mi 10 fu na ase na ni da enye ma bi no si o ni da me ye friend me fa court ye barbecue night nso me de mo ho ma me fa kunye na man da all my staff of the Faculty of Applied Science and Mathematics Education for the hard work why year during the semester. Now, we will say, as a UTAC president, I'm going to invest in one. But when the University Teachers Association, we will say, Monday, yes, I'm saying, Mr. Home. I'm for my, I'm going to invest in one. I'm going to invest in one. The entire university, God, we will say, senior staff, we will say, now saying, I'm going to go to school, I'm going to go to school. Your friend, the students, you know, their life is at risk. Into what we see overhead. Ah, but cross.
1: Okay.
0: Where's the book? I don't know.
1: I was media and I busy. More food, flowers. I am busy. I was like, "Inti so be a person across here. Obey there. Just any planet Trinity. You.
0: Inti is the same. No.
1: I am very busy.
0: What busy?
1: Good thing. And I know na now can another.
0: Ah, on no point in kona a year. Make a day. Auditorium na. And now the damn kwa kufwa na build 1 to 1 year no. Akakere bi boyi. It takes 3,000 capacity. Anything can be before national regional. You can come to Ababa. Oh, I'm here. This year, Baba, I know about ton. And I'm there, you see, 3,000 capacity. Anything yet, baby, and what we call Baba. I'm telling you, a miracle was one. Usted is going to be the heart of Ashanti.
1: But that's it, bro. Thank you. And you're not, meaning a prince. Prince, why not, bro? Hey, bro, just idea, maybe I'm best of when you're man. Kaya is omini aya dia wa ma mebre. O system ma na nka bi. Prince. Yes. Boga. Yes. Hey. Yeah. What two coins are how?
2: Da
1: yasa na ba. Ah, two coins are. Bra se bi bia bokọ dia. Ya mi ase, e kwan so bokọ so dia. Se bi akachira won si sign. Yeah, ana mamba. Yeah, yeah, yeah, yeah, yeah, yeah, yeah, yeah, yeah, yeah, yeah, yeah, yeah, yeah, yeah, yeah, yeah, yeah, yeah, yeah, yeah, yeah, yeah, yeah, yeah, yeah, yeah, yeah, yeah, yeah, yeah, yeah, yeah, yeah, yeah, yeah, yeah, yeah, yeah, yeah, yeah, yeah, yeah, yeah, yeah, yeah, yeah, yeah, yeah, yeah, yeah, yeah, yeah, yeah, yeah, yeah, yeah, yeah, yeah, yeah, yeah, yeah, yeah, yeah, yeah, yeah, yeah, yeah, yeah, yeah, yeah, yeah, yeah, yeah, yeah, yeah, yeah, yeah, yeah, yeah, yeah, yeah, yeah, yeah, yeah, yeah, yeah, yeah, yeah, yeah, yeah, yeah, yeah, yeah, yeah, yeah

0: tu as raconté ça. Oh, Bahakra.
1: Ah, yes, yeah, Bafia.
2: Yeah.
1: Oh, Darlington. Okay, yeah. Okay.
0: Ebune woku e munti ase. Ji senior. Achine ye yan kasa. Ai da achine de masabe sabe wo mu a. Omeni bebere ono no. Oboa wo but ne mu a no.
2: Okọ.
0: Stay no. 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Ana me ra ho. All we could. And I said, "The between me and him, we can make meaningful impact in this very
1: right."
0: And then Mumbai would
1: right. Yeah,
0: we name you Biya, you be free. And then baby, every drop. The future can only be bright. Yeah. Some say, "I see you remove one, Anna."
1: For free. 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

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Yeah. 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Penny, I'm here who see a peg will be called. Right after that, and the two ministries are now ministers. Second home. Clearly, you could see that. What can we do? Have you seen? 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

0: 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kwaya in the Maya home trivias. One across any because a Germany ho. I can severally say, May Sene or my foot be to share so I see between me defend the honor. Me why am she shaka crack? Was yet my moon a young Kasa ya mine for. Out my sorry to a mine so, sir, in this manner. Nay, and to me fighting Tiadia. What is a guarantee, sir? Another country buys a bit to me, Jenna. For your noom, because yet may mukrafo to my sorry as why so dumb one. Yen to me, no, she are yet Casabibri. John, eh? And it was for PV John Twice. And this is for 87.9 2 MPP. Omunim, dear 2 MPP. And no sack, San Suan, or Monamono. Where? Yet 2020 about year. An MPP for say. Aye, Galamsey na ye fight ye no na amaye nkonwa so ate abedru 137 ene ye ho kyeren all the Galamsey prone areas to tie aye intend after ye je egum so obi anya den entu ye bo ya konwa ho ban eno no mu ne o enti I have always maintained my position say wo mu o mo pe Galamsey no o mu do so che wo mu o mo pe Galamsey and say elections ye game of numbers dey a Common sense better, I say. Yet, do only the animal woman or be in your bar. Every four jay saying to Galam Sakosu, I'm saying. And he said, Ne, and it's a fool, sir. There is some few and Kofobi, and when this is moo, or manage Galam Seho, and a child might be, and a woman or mo yena, massa. Election is staring at them, and ye will cream. Ah, now I buy your own to me bone, so I burn more by dear. Or so I buy Papa Bay and Yen, and I see a toba mawo. I bet you can't protect water that we drink in this country. You are useless. Absolutely. Into me. So be to one and so and yes, you have my abaya betua. Ube lose wabana. I will lose one abu say. Sanka ubo by an cabetna benimu. Because as President Kufuor Miang who say, a be yes obey a messenger of a ruling government than to be a chairman of an opposition party. It depends. Messi and nay. The arrest and imprisonment of Chairman Wun to me. It's nonsense if Galamsey Koso El Koso or my way more. It's nonsense to me. Because Muslim strategy here say, you will deal with the campaigns that are parachicks are. Or muna employ, embodied boys ready to come more to Galamsey. Into your chick, a parachick back. Then there's a whole traveler around the country. Now there's one say Galamsey Koso. Then for so many also got Chairman Wun to me chair or demon for so many also. Say John. It's nonsense to me. Because what's the old strategy in say? Boys no more pits ni muno mutu galamse no. And you omun only concessions no. Omunisika, omun to mean to equipment I to galamse no. Nebu wedding for them to buy. And it's true. And that you are going to deal with the campaigns. And power to campaign bako. What did I call kotum? What did I call tumbien? And ne in su any worse off in this country. What are we doing? The fallen eight, no more co or boise aqua co say, sir, men person metisia, come and person metisa, responsible, and Nina Galamse, umboa. Umboa. Yes, I said, ye quae, responsible, the end. Every you go and check areas, or so much as I didn't say, then of course you say one. And the mudinas folk, oh, yabre. You come and show what? I say, what can I say? The Bioka say, repeated. O reference on Makanda, in time we are bread. And Erastus, Okusu Yajima, but an attention quite in my Rastus were formed because I said, Rastus, what Cassassa? On Cassassa, no money, of course, no one can was it. Yet to Krum Hanum and run our ball over 50 years old. When they had cabinet meeting, you know, could you talk about a few by the catcher? Exactly, sir. Mampeni, Eddie Clay, Yaba, Mampeni was claiming his thoughts. Akosi saying. What is saying? Yeah, massage it. Yet one upon pony, dear in an amount of pomponi den NDC belu su election otom galamse betu ofabam Ghanaians are watching campaign bi me na beye. What campaign again are you going to do if you fail to protect our waters? What campaign again? Why are they in 24 hour market? Why are they in so even me e wudro gum ye wu a was market depend di num so was market and they know better than I do. They know omo to munim sa de omo ye no oman be say they know. No, open him. And a police station at Chietu Galamse. I say, police station at Chietu Galamse. The backyard of a police station. That is a security zone. Chietu Galamse. And your fan is saying, Omoya Mana is a chair dance. To where you be, no, I'm banning with Sababi. And I'm a MPP. And it's a phone team in the origin, it's MPP. 2020 elections. Omso, I galamse no, and I depend on 137. And no, me a majority because no more about Kodaso. And after Omso, after the Jaya Gum, because I say we need a no more. Look at the seat left in parliament. And it's a who NDC are buying. Now, so who original as original executives who are mine. And I'm with na galamse because I'm say the ordinary Ghanaian will vote for me because me ya kwanya. They are no one so I better go pick Economy by Yanus, so I can't get through Kuchi. In soon as young Babanumines and soon one was a car. Yes, what is a need? It's a need. You know, my any say, and you say, you're taught by a day, you're taught by pan for so many pan about what I say, you're to a saying for so many what about also. Say, and you know, to one of your theory as I see a democracy. Democracy, na yeah, no. 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oye galamse ni ye he no. What is this? And election losing is staring at them. They know. Umunim. And omu lusun ye. Emadano mo mayete se. Obina amwa omu. They omu ane kum omu. They know what to do to win.
1: Because. They know what to do.
0: Oh, exactly. They know. To win. Just fight Galamse. Right. And do one or two stuff. Ghanaians can measure progress and vote for you again. Because those times and I know for the castle or the Nakomi out to swa, or yeah, be a crack, crack, farm. And then before we need start 2024 elections. And a crop born who can say there, oh my dear Gumu, San Imons for no way at the Omoho, and now you gunu. Namans no gunu. Say on, who to cry for my mu and yo? Who to cry on Obitikuma say, Uncle Baby, baby, or Becker, so yeah, fight it. Don't rely on the news. Ah, what is our more fight it? Go around and see. It's worse now. It's worse. These are bad. Galamse is killing this country. No man yet. Abani Feli. Unless you're Lucy because Galamse is not Lucy. And they should know this.
1: Yeah, bonsoir. Madam Zet. Sama.
2: Yes.
1: And our prince and can ye?
2: Oh, Nika. No, I can't. No, no, no. Can you hear me? I'm going to go to the house. Nano Ecusia, it be chess, a boom acquaintance. Move you, yeah, Mother Mokra. Aqua G or Mano. Now move your children, yam ma. You're buying. You know, you're a hammer. I knew no dan chen ya ya hwe yensase no a nyina azu no otimi aye ehu bibi na ye forest no so ye a forest he nyina asha asia ye biebie nyo ni bi ye no gana fo ebeti asie ya no ko a omua omu ye mane 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
1: 9 months
2: and that way. Ora. We call them Ora report.
1: I mean,
2: Enuti ayade aye very dangerous. Na sara e kaiye no. Ade e betimi dia testing leadership o my way mu. Eye the environment. Ene enye me kan as far as legal man is concerned. Gen team friendship politician. Leadership. But everything rise and falls with leadership. It is a we say a dimen kosu ya. Said the blame President Yohamama. I want to put the thing on his doorstep. Because I wish, sir, the Great Transformational Plan, your policy, I did by plan. Restore. Then the man uses our policy. You see, you better fuck with BIA so they are. Acquire fast when you are feeling. Total ban of all these artisanal mining. You can see a ban here. I tell you, sir, we BIA best through, sir. We go out with Jina, we say, "Hey, you go see a ban." You know, sir, I say, "We pay more than we know." Sir, Enzuwe na say, "Yeah." We why now we fuck with Akas? Most my ban here, but Enzuwe feel he be in here. We say, who knows, sir, maybe any panny man. Yaman Kwaso and Yat is not a community man and a responsible man. Nobody knows. Namos, yeah, Omuahui. Send woman and Gomo banning issues. You are decentralized, you just say Omufrin Cran. Womb got a cradia. Womb free tacradia no best uncle as Antima was it. Now, Ome free was your bedroom was not a crowd for so. I am shifting cultivation. Basin way.
1: As in camps.
2: Then baby and what? Yeah. See a banner. Say a ban. Complete banner. Yeah, yeah. Galam say no, baby. And yes, I heard of Galam, you know, Namos leader. You'll be her response. I don't get you back with PD. You'll be ICU. Are we uncle? Are we?
1: Yeah, you back.
2: Suck the person. Why are they not here? Suck the person and put him to and not put him to a proof. Put him to.
1: That's so far there. What is almost 30 years now.
2: It's now. They are not replacing.
1: Maybe an argument.
2: And the Van Gogh court. They do replacing. That accountability is important. If the person is being held accountable to do his work well. Ghana, how is it? Anybody, but they're very expensive. We are near Chung, who are they? Udo Krabi Castle. Do we have any? ahasi o ya no ni panyiri bi abefa ho di o ti ase eni ka sa de omo si omo yi na di ni yi e di enti ni yi na di you must account for all yi na di keke then is me see I starting ye ye ni sa as I say no o di me ko ba bia go hunu se se galamse ni eja o be bia be ko bia de ni esisi dada mu a na esisi ezio na nti forest no a ese we kona engrai gubira mu a omu ye adume na goldi na na pa efa asina and then they come out to tell us they say the gold board no say o mehia sa e yinu bi dia support ye ye and I'm telling you say it is not true anywhere gold boards o me serious wa you were big gold you are groom and I'm none of a abrante Ibrahim mama o tun gold wa fa anko gold board Adan the enemy gold a year for no cast, woman yet big ones. Everything no makas, I say. You have incentives, the moon from gold to my pass here. And your man gave me through all this artisan in Ingra. You have been through that place. And then also we make sure, say, Yashisha, your new man, we ban, we restore, and then woman more proper, you know, restore and we support them to do it. Wouldn't be a mark, I'm saying, yes, yes. Woman more yet in human be brain. I call renting machine. 5,000 cedis a day. And we had about 10 days, 50,000. Now we're in Yashi. Now so one Sam Rambe Kataso. And Sam Wakwa. Scaban or the Bekataso. It is our solution. I don't know. It's our solve our solution. That's where we need to make sure, say, Yama and Crophobi resources, and I say, your financial mama the right thing, so that they'll do it responsibly. It's just after we are banned and we have restored areas, no more saying, you know. And we do that. And I'm telling you, within 2-3 years, you bet me nya. Because you bet me nya the right mining activity. And I'm telling you, say, and you're gonna hang on you to gold in massive way. For Australia, but even America grown to gold. What is women's you say? Baby brought to gold. Women's you are I don't hang on you to gold. Now deliberately, yes, say a forest. Now yes, say issues. Then doing corner, sir. And the engraver painful will go away, which is very painful. But I can also move. But the young one, dear Bia, your substantia, just a womb, womb, contrast. Sorry for that. We need to make sure, sir, President, your respect, Opa, they say, Utimi, ye be, because, send a mini alocam. Sir, wouldn't want to break out, I'm saying, why, and yadi, I will lose you. Because any power, woman, paddy, and doors, and woman. Tell an uncle over can see Lucia Lucia. It's not true. Not true. I'm going to get a bell cow go for me. You know, you can see in Yanichina. And over Yana, it is. Two babbits now, no over 100 and something. A mass was about 85. But bravo, what the right things you are betting me, ya. A betting me up, Wama or Manning now, him. None of him from Bunam. I'm sorry. No, I'm saying that Sunday, no, I'm saying. Service you can against Galamsey. How they offer a sort of back? The fans say, praise be any poem, yes. And to compare, or to compare Galamsey for no, yes.
1: Agenda the moment.
2: A sibu through every work.
1: One Sunday.
2: Cat cackle the whole country. Yanwan will be a bridge that day. It's all about Romania. Yeah, your yeah, service, no, baby, yeah, you know, the whole world. The Corona will be here.
1: Yeah. If you have
2: million, a message,
1: million
2: people are yeah, cash you at the goal. No. What are you saying? You are dead. And the best, they say, Oma, my name, because God, I'm seeing no dear. I'm a cousin. And the Corona, who could be a Uslu? What better than high sea crowd who bed you crowds? Who tear crowds you know with the air? Who back rooms now be the other half hour? And same thing, say, you know, almost can be one of the spices, no, say, a you lead room. Nice spices for a month would you use about. But you mean, come a lead room? They say, me, my daddy.
1: Matimi Samoa, that's it.
2: Can we continue like that?
1: There be a new crazy, yes, sir. Hands after.

0: Nano minya
1: 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The sea me look at you too. Ti bana se bu bodi na mboni di an ide. We are in.
0: O me say
1: Professor
0: Hans Arthur.
1: Prof.

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Upon able to

0: Sir John, galamse in some to be honest with you. Galamse in some no. Anyano or mine no telling you. Edging. Tayanan kasa on mine no. Ganji yen face ho. That's yesy. Yeah, yeah, no, oh, MPP will lose, Abba. Now, MPP, they say, no, say, Union Legacy, or see, will you lose the other MPP?
1: I just want to be Lucia.
0: Member.
1: MPP, go on a
0: play. Member, oh, no, yeah, Miss Amon in the party. All about that.
1: Hey,
0: oh, man. Then, yeah, yeah.
1: When you say, oh,
0: Miss Amon, no, Jaja. Yeah, well, base in the Kankana. Yeah, I'll be a great alliance, Kana.
2: Look, Abaino need to be more serious about the fight of Galamsey. We should be more serious about it. Now, having been serious about it, you know, as on my look, Sir John, Galamsey no kodol koduina, yanyin fuzu kawo. Yanyin funi binum kawo. Our chiefs in our various communities. Once one and over fight Galam say. Maybe I'm a kaka bo friend then. Offensive mahini or creature. Your friend then too. Sir John Kaime. That's several Nana Jamina Akenti the first. They say you want Nana Jamina Akenti the second. Okay.
3: Good.
2: We are fear Akenti. Ah, okay. Yeah. But offensive mind him. Currently, the whole of Ashanti region. Akenting. Benya. But my main cake is reading there. As we speak, if there was a community, another Asante mine bia, 1 year Galamse Wada, Minima. Is that Penso area?
3: Yeah,
2: and Mamponso, so good. That good. What I'm saying, I said, Sir John, you're not for what one is from there. Who am I going to say, Kwado Yen Kruma? I'm telling you, Uncle. No matter how. Okay. Mathematics. Yes. What I'm trying to say today. Telling him for. Yen nananum di tumbisha wunu. But unfortunately, they say, you know, the kind of leadership are yen yin funi bidden man when yen communities, you know. And yet, most of them, Galamse funi di sikana bana of ufuwana, they cannot resist it. Pardon. In those days, the men was saying, these are the water bodies that you are paying. Hey, Yako, the Yanni, Yako, me villager, in Sikitabim, Massa, Woko, Chuguan, Yan, Yakon, Yako, Yako, Fumbi, I will be that. May I can you nine there? Our chiefs have a biggest role to play in this whole fight against Galamsey. Sometimes we give excuses there. Oh, you're on one, I buy now turn, as I said, I'm a concession, offense, concession, you mean you? Offensive concession, you mean you? Ah. Never, I can see.
1: But the point is that what has happened after.
2: In fact,
1: and I'm not a CA. How many of the communities and policy near CA day, but ever it is? Find him for what question. Because the political parties are buying who is there. Let us engage a him. I was a community man in a costume. I'm a responsible copy. When you say, no, no, no, no. I've been here to my TV. I get said, yeah, dear. And be anywhere.
2: The government have failed in dealing with Galamsey. MPP government failed. My government has not performed the way it's supposed to perform when it comes to the fight against Galamsey. So it tells us that the fight against Galamsey is not with the politicians. The politicians cannot fight it because they are into it. So let the chiefs take the battle.
1: So you fail.
2: Oh, Mother.
1: More failure.
2: Please. I mean, I can't come to this level, see the level of devastation in our environment, for me to say that politicians have succeeded in fighting Galamsey. Then where is my knowledge? So what I'm saying is that my main candidate, Ahimfo, you, the Ghana lands belongs to you. So on Monday, I your friend then, assassinate Mobile on what you, a good one assassinate. I want to encourage you to chill. Encourage you to cast. To chill. Now encourage oh, you're the man. I'm going to go to. And you royalty. What say which one? Say where you can cut and cry. Please, our chiefs can do better. Let them rise up. If they themselves, some of them are not part of it. Look, let me tell you something. When you go to voter region, and I'm telling you that. One of the communities, another regions, as they say, you know, it's also very safe. There, in a water region, you go to water region, the water bodies are clean. They don't have all those things there. Don't they have minerals there? They have. But some of their chiefs have stood firm that no. They said no. It's in there, send the car, a little more at Dome Bridge. You feel life. Those days, if you are moving on Pra, and then say Pra, so you see life. Today, you see devastation. What are our chiefs, some of our chiefs doing? Which people? Which people? That is why I'm saying that. It's a politician failure. Omo asasiniya modiana, a politician ba muna, so ebe sre, e tuzen, e say good, you know. What have you also done? What have you done? Yen na no me ko no mo di asase jam. Yen hin yen hinfo yesremo. Asase na yen na no di jam no. Ma hwe so sen. The pamachao. Politicians le die. They want to win power. But you until say wewu and as why boni bi me on hin atu no. Mo di amote so da. Asase na di jam no. Ma hwe so sen. When the politicians have failed, don't fail us. Today, I want to stress on our what you call traditional leaders. Because the powers the traditional leaders have when it comes to our lands, Ah, my brother.
1: But Emrano Kachero said,
2: yes.
1: If I'm a good deal.
0: If I'm a good deal, even though I'm a good deal. But if I'm a good deal, you know, you're too hard. Yambo,
1: oh, yeah, I know that one.
0: Yamba, or you know, community in Naso. And if I'm a good deal, you're too hard. And you're legano. Ah, Shane, I'm saying, Papa Ibrahim Mahama. When was our shot, sir? A concrete road, no, I say, from a year. What was our shot? Oh, Master. Look, when responsible mining is taking place, when responsible mining is taking place, the community themselves benefit. And 1 minute. Master, you can't say, I'm here 1 minute. If you can't say, I'm here 1 minute, 1 minute. Okay, say no.
1: When you people came,
0: look,
1: the more failure in
0: this. If you want to compare the NDC,
1: no,
0: I don't want us to compare.
1: No,
0: you see, I decided not to go there.
1: It is not about that.
0: I decided not to go there. So, but you cannot never there, compare the age of King Solomon to Metusalem.
1: Me and Koho because hard me to say, more failure. MPP, NDC politician.
0: Sir John.
1: More failure.
0: Sir John.
1: NT. It confirms.
0: That is why I don't want us to go into politics
1: no,
0: of this
1: no,
0: matter.
1: I get it,
0: but if you want me to go into politics,
1: I, get it, no.
0: I don't want to go there.
1: I don't cry the
0: today, I decided to be the academic that I am. With all due respect.
1: It's a problem because why would admit to say more feeling? So what it means is say confirm it here. Prince Ekah say power no.
0: Sir John. Sir John.
1: Mube Lucy because
0: Sir John,
1: more disappointed.
0: Sir John, forget about losing power.
1: It's not about losing to MPP or
0: no,
1: something.
0: That
1: you,
0: is why
1: you
0: people, so but somewhere or two way on the party, yeah, great transformation planning on the power in 2015. So me someone may catch up. Blame my power. Blame my power.
4: Why do you say so?
0: Make catch up great transformation plan. On your head about power. And the MPP so yeah, for power and can't come on. Because they themselves, their house.
1: As a mumu can be used.
0: No. You see, their house is so dirty that they cannot lay a white machine in their house. And some catch all that. March and Kumasi. Say, don't you mean them? Because in some American, or in some Algeria, you cannot be doing the same thing the same way and expect the same results.
1: But you see, passion.
0: Ah, Sir John. Moncrofui. Moncrofui. Meanwhile, Cassa. Now, I'm a child there. Before we be back, they'll be able to Galamse now. Galamse, what will crop? Galamse, what will crop? No, crop your word to Galamse will be as you know. Obian, so I'm cool. I'm a say. So I'm here now. I'll catch a mouth for there. And there, yeah, brother Galamse will young crow you. See them on Facebook. And your friend a man pong. Why you na? I'm telling you, you're not sentiment we are over here. You're not yako. You're not fancy. Your friend said, what's a man? You say, crowd, nothing really. When the chiefs stand up and say, oh, you want to resist it. The oppressor's rule of Galamseyes. We want to resist that oppressor's rule of Galamseyes. I am telling you, nobody. Because our chiefs are highly revered. And when they speak, the members or the people backs them. If the politicians are failing us in fighting Galamse, our chiefs should lead the fight against Galamse.
1: May that's my basis here.
5: Fufu, I sent drop him. I come from Fufu Party. Kayo, you know where you are. A free. And Fianumnie, and I come from. I'm a Kumasama Santamai, and a Kanamai at the Fufu free. I had the biggest Fufu Party. I'm a Kumasama.
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5: Saturday, 22nd August, 2026, and a Padru Pako Shop, and Jumadian Assas. Jumadian Apostle, our Asoka Municipal Assembly. I hear opposite Makion Pentecost, New Asafu, MHHS, school park no so a akoma fofo party so pese oboye e pia na be maye punch podie atosodie eye nam na pese ode bo a freyen I was 0246766060 e the fifth 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

how be a eye chira ya mane enya gana nkwa once the demonstration put himself petition now onye ho hwe ya wo demonstration ye media now they are drumming home and now they are can and some of petition on media for they are no me push am na be agenda for discussion won nanti nyina no wa kire o mo se converging point ya ha na ye final eh na media for ni nyina akotwen so mu duro no ma na insem na wo de ma leader na na se president na se na wo demonstrate ti ano wo de ma no ya no waka mu insem na media ni de akonoma ko push am na ya agenda topic a ni demonstration for so pan wo demonstration so it is a one way demonstration. One anti affair, we are soon in there. We do not media for any channel, say. Becan, Simon, I am found co Akoma FM. Even co TV 3, even co 3 FM. Nian co come once and then yet you near for one discussion and your topic. Oh, but do not went to young canoe. Our cousin for fra. Ukukukukuku, unushe. Boss. 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discussion ti for the next 1 week 2 weeks that is the topic. Now, branding in a chin in a trod in a crat, and when you never drew on my catcher. What your foe over there attack you will be. Look, Oba, I come from her. Poor suggestion box. I see one of my and also our box. You don't care who puts information in. All that the manager cares about, and he said, box on me far in some of my dear. Maybe not my dear, you must send a city. Now, walk my effort. Any media general. And see, over 4 box and now be a swa. Hey, where's one at Troy? Ah, why? Now, when I want to throw it, and I said, ah, and then why, and then two, whoa, there will be any word. So, it doesn't matter who comes to receive the petition. So, for a petition, I had a pressing power. What you are looking forward in any say, every quack could do, baby, quack could do it in Kenyan can come on here, say, Patrick could do Anna, Mampeny on Saka, the pronounced man and what they are. In some woman, yes, so be a word you know. But I'm quite a sa for me. Better to pay no matter. And that topic can I discuss? Hey, yeah, I found your marking honorable verses that I suffer off. Topic in any. Meanwhile, there were issues that I'm more raising and can say a topic and can never discuss it. And that analyst Bia can choose to digress on topic in one. On can some of petition in one, but be can the CEO at the final end again. So, John said, Obi a leader on no, Jenna Baby Noye, men and me assume say we feel that me bomb was for him. I'm the leader of the party in parliament. Who does he know? You meant you do that. It's just said, oh, so far from the infirmity complex. When him say, and confound you to me, and me catch that was a man. No, you don't do that. So, to all your host of Ghana coming. Anyone saw me? Do you need to be coming here and say,

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And he says, teach the world. 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

0: at long last. Yes, my mincha tear for us every mucha come FM 87.9. 34 minutes after 11, Saturday morning, 8 August 2026. And of course, wherever you find yourself, you are most welcome. You are most welcome. Juma deni ya bibin suruma. Edru meme dano pa. Na emfa oni your differences. Be it political, be it tribal, be it religious. Na afeya deni ni na ton chain. Na afeya she can't cross ya bibifuo. The enemy be breaka echi amaye. Now, so in the constant and Kaebasa, in the abundance of water, the food continues to be tasty. It's a dream made on a part there. Now, I've been through my say, Adia Chienan Subium or Mimba Pakasa. If it's that it will be counted to a bitch, and so it will be seen. Ewo amamre fie Empenisi u referee ukro mi hina benya Obayira wa adwa basi Ana aduane nso anka ya metuno ne maame e nananu mbochi asuno Nanka ye abomination nanka ye yachiwade Ana osi ukro mi hini nya ohini bia Ana ye oso unya kwa bi Ana ewi asene edua bia esu obi a eni hini bia nso. 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Na ye show mu crying. 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And you will be asked to stay right here, wherever you find yourself. Good morning, Ghana. Good morning, Kumasi. Good morning, Asante Mine. All fans and friends, all kings and queens. Baby, I will be a hootie me be. Enjoy the show. The show is really promised to be a very good, good one. As usual. And you were every lucky Philip Dube, our South African hero. And you will also teach the world. Now, Demi Bobo idea. Coming from the man himself, Luciano the Bushfire. Jah Messenger. Yes.
1: Blessed is the man that walketh not in the counsel of the ungodly, nor standeth in the ways of sinners, nor sitteth in the seat of the scornful. But his delight is in the law of the Almighty.

0: Fabri and Cassie Nibarano. 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I want on swap on my Dunkun Hayakuma. It is 7.9. I'm meeting Yadin and Abila Kantanka. Baby, I want to make a memoir drum. 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A crank a cry a queer name. Me no one come up with the seminar. If a seminar with Yanni Dasso, wouldn't you want me new home in Tina Matiha? 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I am a bomb. What did some of you shop from Gamma Matia for? It's a 7.9. I'm a most my base. It do. Niam Fangura, Big Hands Natural Clinic. Yako Papum, D. Maya Home. Yakoba and Sambe Brewer Champers and Nudi Hong Kong. What is the Yamia man out to me on Sunday? Your bedded D. Ankasa. Doc.
1: Nana.
0: Fufu party no baba o mi ankasa me invite to official me invite
1: mate
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1: mate
0: why
1: e me twa kontom ho
0: in fact yem fa dia no so nkofie nye take away
1: sa be be
0: e le be didi wo ha me pese me no to nsa didi on that day
1: mate ha
0: nti ba to nsa from brand ye didi
1: e ba me didi
0: e ye fufu o
1: na
0: e ye free he kuro mu ha what him say
1: do hia no asanka. Now,
0: what about the uncle for me?
1: Where
0: the answer tip of the Maminka? Oh, beyond my body, the Sapana Babo. And he, for another, what did you hear? No, I said, but you are there for you, Mamma. I want to
1: know
0: what Mamma 40 of me. This time, yes, him. And Timua mobile with me dim me and me and son. Me pa cho o pa o ba no mti ansa no aba ne so ye funu mu obi na person odi mienu ana mi ansa emfa demo e be hwe so obi obi didi bia so ba men dog so what let me can ask
1: matias
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1: Oh, yes. Baby, I will, mama.
0: Hey, Jack. Mister Dan, me, I live on Aboso. Now, crab, I'm turning more. That's all. Turning. 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Now, very abu. Look,
1: Nana,
0: so you have a code.
1: I'm between
0: the income.
1: But I see people.
0: Begans.
1: A drunken sire,
0: a drunken sire, dear. A quench like a cake.
1: Sapper, pepper,
0: cry. Yes, spray cry to Miss Annie, my brother.
1: Yes, and no cry to Miss Yawon.
0: Papa went to church in India, Unia, baby, ow. A brand new, sir. 10 minutes in this, sir. There's a woman, this woman, what is animal in your ass, and son was sorry.
1: No crepa.
0: He was soon the tea, then no one's a pa. Abiti. Papa yengasa.
1: Mela sipi, enchi ya sonkun kuma, akuma 87.9, etiefu nina. 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So anu. E nti no. I didn't name your new pet, but pay a frame doctor. I see, yes. What's the doctor? Makabia shoe. Now, I said, Dian, what can be a doctor? I see Makabia shoe. You were with Biensemunu or Chensemu. Now, so if you know, doctor, it will make me a cabia, then will maybe a man is watching. I may get a crack, maybe a man off phone. And I'm see so by and che. Kuakuma to him. Now, Bearman baby at Aira. Now, phone called Rubiano. On Sasabeka. 76 years, ne beman or sea phone or sea mem and here, the yiddy cray catcher. Nam so. Now what team ya twat, na inquadia, o beman? Baby, I'll phone off a biana, a sababa, tikwakuma to yum. Na grown up in yashas yum. Then the yajin was silly. Doctor, but the young could be about what in, I'm see you. Now, young couldn't yam my sons or backway and chay, young couldn't beba. 8 year, oot ye big hands natural head can, Doctor Bibia, Janambe, then you kick a store number. Na ebra no how I have one memedro be men yeah you mean. I don't make sure I'm who say a drone kun say at the end. Number no number ni 0240 94 1195 0240 94 1195 0240 94 1195 Rainy Big Hands Natural Health Clinic, Dr. Bibi number. Ain't you know? What for number? Me patcho store. I hanima kokobin. Santasi kokobin. I hanima kokobin. Big Hands Natural Health Clinic, Dr. Bibi. Honey, you butu. Tiwunse masolia frame. 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Who could show you in our show Bema Obu? 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11 95 0240 94 94 11 95 0240 94 94 11 95 95 0240 94 94 11 95 95 TA diabetes ni ye ni obi wo ha o diabetes amane Na diabetes no eba ni pedua ni mu a enuane na wadi ni mu nuane nuo na e de ekoboa wo bema 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
1: 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Then Mum Kai, who said Dr. Bibi, Big Hands Natural Health Clinic. Dr. Bibi say, a drone con saya de. A tibran in front of Cadian Kong. Oh, a woman say, and yet diabetes in the pressure on Kuan and ma obey my embre. And you may be a corso, a ma obey my seminal a coffin, said they make us infections, diabetes in the pressure on Coco so yabby. And you may be brain, eh? 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A two year BLD once a day. A recurana 1,500 for Krawunya. We are bound so here 3,000 and above calories per day.